you know what, ladies and gentlemen, it really is inspiring when you're free to speak the truth, your beliefs based on values and experience and morals, when you don't owe your conscience or your life to anybody else, no business, nobody else. It really is freedom. While much of the world stays silent, the great pastor John Hagee has been a steadfast voice for Israel for decades. And in his important new book, God's Prophetic Clock, he lays out the clear biblical timeline we're watching unfold right now. The book tells you how Israel was reborn in a single day in 1948, just as the

0: It's back near 90 by the weekend. 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

0: beautiful.
1: That's Joe Nichols, Gimme That Girl, along with Gary Allen, Jerry McCoe, and Matt Cooper. They're all going to be at the Ford Idaho Center coming up Thursday night. You can be there, too. Absolutely free. We've got a pair of tickets. Another pair of tickets we're giving away this morning. If you want them, just text the word BASH right now to 208-336-3700. We've got tickets this morning and tomorrow morning, and then that will be it. They'll be here Thursday night at the Ford Idaho Center for an outdoor concert. If you want them, you got them, just like Luke Diamond did yesterday of CUNA. What a perfect name for a country bash. Luke Diamond. If you want your tickets, text the word BASH, B-A-S-H, right now to 208-336-3700. Coming up at the end of the show. Again, we will pick a winner from all the correct entries.
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3: 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Still seeing very heavy slowdowns coming out of Nampa on eastbound 94 at Northside Franklin and Garrity Boulevard. The earlier accident on eastbound 94 at Robinson Road still there, adding to the heavy slowdowns. Slowdowns emerging delays in Meridian as well at Meridian Road and Eagle Road. The earlier accident on westbound 94 at Meridian Road still there, adding to the slowdowns we're seeing going eastbound in Meridian.
4: Weather from the CBS 2 Weather Center.
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0: There's a big fun party song from Joe Nichols, one of the participants of the Bi-Mar Country Bash coming up here Thursday night. Gary Allen, Joe Nichols, special guest Jeremy McComb, and Matt Cooper. A fun night of country music. All could be yours absolutely free. We are giving away a pair of tickets today and our final pair tomorrow. So these are your final two chances. If you want your tickets, text the word BASH right now to 208-336-3700, as in Country Bash. Luke Diamond, winner yesterday from CUNA. He'll be gone. If you want to add your name to that list, just text BASH right now to 208-336-3700. Once again, we'll pick a winner coming up here at the end of the show this morning. Good news for Nampons. Finally, after months of internal, I don't want to call it fights, hard feelings maybe, discussions, trying to pick a mayor to take over for the mayor who passed away a few months ago. After a meeting yesterday, long drawn out process, they have finally named a new mayor to take over. Hold on 1 second.
1: And he can sing, too.
0: that was still Joe Nichols.
1: Yeah, I know that.
0: My fault. All right, here we go.
2: Nampa's mayor after the sudden passing of Mayor Rick Hogelbaum is finally over. I'm your Nampa neighborhood reporter Keith Burrell, and I spoke with Mayor Appoint Darrell Bruner after Monday night's City Council meeting. Before Nampa City Council appointed Darrell Bruner as the city's next mayor, council members first had to address potential open meeting law concerns tied to the appointment process. The concerns centered around an email sent to all council members during the mayor appointment process.
3: Councilman Bills included all of us on one email, and therefore that's in violation. So in order for us to move forward with the process, we did a cure so that it would allow us to move forward.
2: In simple terms, that cure allowed council to address the concern publicly before moving forward with the mayor vote. After a lengthy voting process between two candidates, council ultimately appointed Bruner in a 4-2 vote.
4: Yes.
5: So why the round and round? I think because we wanted to find a candidate and we wanted to be sure about that decision. It was a hard vote.
2: Bruner steps into the role nearly 3 months after Rick Hogelbaum died unexpectedly in March. He says his first priority is trying to bring council members together after a divided appointment process.
6: First is hopefully uniting the council. It's been very divided, and that doesn't mean everyone votes the same or agrees, but there's a respect for each other. And then citizens, communication, I would like to see increased communications.
2: Bruner will serve until the mayoral seat appears back on the ballot in November 2027. Council also delayed a separate discussion about the chief of staff position, saying that topic needed more time.
5: We're focused on the mayor. Let's focus on the mayor. Next week, we'll focus on chief of staff.
2: City Council tells me that the job description of Chief of Staff is going to be looked at a future City Council meeting, looking at how elected officials and city staff share and manage workloads. At City Hall, I'm your Nampa neighborhood reporter, Keith Burrell, for Idaho News 6.
0: Oh, man, we got to start this all over with the city manager now? How many months is that going to take?
1: Well, they have to do something. I mean, you know.
0: It is interesting to note, and I did not know this until this process, because, I mean, it doesn't happen very often, but Bruner becomes one of the most powerful mayors in Idaho. And I only say that not because he has any more powers than any other mayor has, with the exception is he can't be fired.
1: Hmm.
0: The only way he can not be mayor anymore is if he passes away. Not wishing that, well, by the way, because you don't want that to happen to anybody, because he can't be recalled.
1: Forfend.
0: Yeah. In this particular instance, he cannot be recalled. The only way he'll be removed from office is if he decides not to run in the election in 2027. So he will serve until the next general election. A lot of people thought, oh, well, this is just going to be, you know, he'll serve until a special election in November. No, he serves until the next election. So he will be continuing to serve, and he can't be recalled.

0: So I need to know what the rules are now. Because I was under the assumption that if anybody felt threatened, if they felt like their life was being threatened, they could use a weapon. Didn't shoot him, stabbed him in the chest. Kid bled out, died shortly, was unresponsive, not breathing by the time paramedics came. And I wrestle with it. Do I want to see more kids stabbing each other? No, I actually want to see more kids punching each other. It's actually what I want to see. I want to see more fights. I want to actually normalize fist fights. And I know that sounds like a weird thing to say, but to not resort to using weapons, no weapons. Now, that's for kids. The rules are different when you're an adult. Most women I know carry some sort of personal protection device on them. I know one does. I have two women. JC's in studio. Sophie's in studio. I have two women in studio. Both of them carry at least some minor level or major, depending on the night. They have one level of personal protection device on them. So do I. I do. Mine's a little more severe than yours. Nope. It's not. Yes. You have fought face.
1: Yeah, I think I gave one of my weapons away because I had two of them on my person at the time and one of my friends was walking in a sketchy area.
0: Okay.
1: So I think that leaves me with three, we'll call them minor weapons.
0: Okay. And depending on where you are, sometimes there's a major weapon.
1: Sure.
0: Mm-hmm.
1: Yeah.
0: Maybe. Well, do you consider a knife a major weapon?
1: Depending on the size. Because I also have my pocket knife on me right now, but I didn't include it as a weapon at all. Hold on.
0: That's, what is that? That's a inch and a half? Two inch blade?
1: I don't know. It's not even the size of my hand.
0: I know.
1: I'm going to say 2 inches, 3 inches. Oh, you have a ruler.
0: Yeah.
1: You're so prepared.
0: What do you got on that? By the way, that's you can shave the hair off.
1: 3 inch.
0: That's a 3 inch blade.
1: Yeah, it's always sharp because
0: that's what a knife should be.
1: Well, it's better to be accidentally cut with a sharp knife. Here's your ruler.
0: Thank you. Ow.
1: One of our friends actually saved his finger that way. That's a tangent though.
0: If you have a personal, I'm going to say personal protection on you right now. Call in.
1: In 2020, we talked to you about PPE. In 2026, it's PPD.
0: A personal protection device is anything from, damn you, is anything from mace, pepper spray, to knife, to handgun.
1: And stun gun, taser, Kubaton.
0: Okay.
1: There's like a mini Kubaton. I forget what they call them. I think they call it like a leverage device or something.
0: Okay.
1: Your Stanley cup does count as a weapon. Yes.
0: Yeah, but I mean, that's then you start getting hairy. I mean, I want to know about the things that are designed to use as personal protection.
1: Do you not hear that clunk? I could knock someone out cold with this water bottle.
0: Sure.
1: It's not even a Stanley.
0: You could knock them out cold, and your beverage is still cold.
1: Hey, it works out.
0: Stanley, call me. Stanley Cup, call me. I'm the marketing guy.
1: Excuse you. That's my endorsement deal. Thank you very much.
0: Fine. Call her.
1: 208-336-3711. Let's use a special line.
0: If you have a personal protection device, taser, stun gun, knife... Sorry, if you have a weapon that could be deadly.
2: Does a wine key count?
0: Yes. You have a wine key at...
2: I'm waitress.

0: If you go back, typically, if you got into a fight, 9 out of 10 times you were best friends afterwards. You shook hands, and whatever the issue was done.
1: Yeah, not always the case, but yeah, I get what you're saying. It happened a few times. Wasn't guaranteed.
0: Yeah. But we're sitting here. We're playing, you know, the Monday night quarterback on this situation. I carry. I have 6 children. They carry.
1: Okay.
0: My wife carries. We have a business. We carry openly at our business. But in my opinion, we're sitting there. We weren't there.
1: Right.
0: Was it punching? Was it shoving? Was it one-on-one? Or was it 10 people around one person? And your brain is racing and it goes a different direction.
1: Outnumbered from the get-go, right. Yeah.
0: Yeah. I'm an old jarhead.
1: Guy was asked to leave, according to statements, dude was asked to leave the tent 15 times. The exchange lasted about 2 minutes.
0: On that aspect, if you're asked to leave, you know, you pull out of it. You get out of the situation. People keep talking about it's under their tent, and you folks were talking about this earlier. The tent was on public ground. Did he step in there to harass them?
1: Get out of the rain.
0: Close the shelter because of the rainstorm.
1: Yep.
0: So there's stupidity on both sides of it, in my opinion. Is really, are you guys so hostile that you can't allow someone from the other team to come under your tent for a moment or two? Or was there a lot of smack talking?
1: I was going to say, remember, it's legal to be a jerk.
0: Yeah. We deal with that on a daily basis, don't we all?
1: Yep. It's legal to be a jerk, and then once you put hands on somebody else, then you're crossing a boundary. Now, do you call everything assault in school? No.
0: Negative. Correct. I agree.
1: But a stabbing's a stabbing.
0: And a stabbing is a stabbing. But again, we're basing it off of what we know.
1: Mm-hmm.
0: We weren't there. It's that Monday night quarterback scenario. Was he outnumbered? Was it? You know, again, I feel, you know, part of it is that we've been so desensitized as a society that it's okay, number one, carry a blade. Why are you carrying a blade to begin with? And that's a whole other different story, but also being desensitized where you thought it's okay to whip it out and attack someone with it. Now, self-defense. Was it 10 against 1? We're playing Monday night quarterback. We don't know 100%. How many times do you have to hit me in the face before I pull on you? Once. I'm 6 foot. I'm 225. If you smack me, though, I'm 58. I don't respond like I used to.
1: Right, yeah, same.
0: And we see it. In news reports, time and time again, it's the news reports. It's between 1 and 2, but it's really between, or it could be between 1 and 5, 1 and 10. So therefore,
1: just want to see him fight it out, though. I mean, honestly, can we normalize fighting it out? Oh, I mean, 100%. Can we get back to that?
0: Here's a question for you, though.
1: Sure.
0: Okay, so if they did fight it out. And someone came out with a broken nose, are they being charged?
1: You know what?
0: And here's the thing.
1: I'll gladly sit on that jury. I'll gladly sit on that jury because no one's dead. You know what I mean?
0: I agree.
1: That's the thing. The kid that... you know what? I can't tell the story. David in Nampa. You know, we're going to go late here. David, Nampa, you've been on hold for quite a while. I appreciate your patience. Go for it, David.
2: Nate, how's everything going today?
1: You don't care. Go for it.
2: Hey, so I think it's ridiculous that he had to go back and get a knife. I mean, kids today, they don't
1: know. He's right there in his bed.

0: I'll take it.
1: Text message coming in says, no, the West Ada School District superintendent. No for the West Ada Scoop.
2: Drop back and punt.
3: So the text message says, no for the West Ada School District superintendent. The teachers need it.
1: I mean, it's $60,000. That's not going to be a whole lot of... it's not going to be a whole lot of pay increase per teacher, although a little bit's more than nothing. Now, to the person that says, hell, that's six teacher salaries, statistically speaking, we just proved that to be incorrect.
3: Yes.
1: $60,000 is not six teacher salaries. Teachers do get paid more than 10 grand. Hate to break it to you. So according to your math, that would be the starting salary was what, 48, you said?
3: 50,000 on the West Ada.
1: Yeah.
3: National average is 48,000.
1: Sorry. So his $60,000 increase would be worth one teacher salary and a $10,000 part-timer.
3: Yeah. Thank
1: you. Another text message here that says, the superintendent is making way too much money. As it is. It's a crock of whatever. That he's going to get that large of a raise. Taxpayer money that should go somewhere else. Must be nice. And this is why we talk about this stuff.
3: Are people just mad because someone's making more money?
1: Always. There's always going to be people out there that are envious of other salaries.
3: But couldn't they just go get a job like that? They get the education, do the experience...
1: Text message here that says, no one gets a raise until kids learn to read. Now, to that note, this is where I ask whether or not you believe. And this is where scores come in handy. And when I talk about scores, there's always a number of people that say, well, you can't just judge students based on test scores.
4: That's literally what the grade is. That's actually what the grade is. Did you get the question right? You know, good, you know it. You know it.
1: Did you get the question wrong? You don't know it. If you can't read the thing on the page that says name, the person in charge of you showing you how to read shouldn't get paid. Nor should anybody else. And if there's a lot of kids that are performing under level, sub performance level, as is the way with a number of public schools. Eyebrow raised. We will have, hold on.
3: Okay.
1: We will have West Ada. Let me ask this question again. After we get the West Ada School District performance numbers, traffic and weather now.
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6: 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Pulse Point still reporting an accident downtown Boise at 13th and Main. Don't have a camera angle on that. Can't see exactly what's going on, but keep that in mind for your drive home this afternoon. Front Street still running heavy and slow from 11th all the way back to Broadway. Outbound Connector going to hit the brakes right around Cole Road. Continues sluggish from there through the Y. Westbound I-4 still heavy and slow from Vista through the Merge. Got some pretty busy traffic from the Fly Y all the way to the Garrity Interchange, and expect nighttime lane closures on I-84 between Garrity and 10 Mile while ITD begins milling and paving work.
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